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13: Tonight will be clear with a low of 54. Tomorrow is expected to be mostly sunny and pleasant with a high of 79. Tomorrow night will be clear to partly cloudy with a low of 46. Moving on to Friday, it will be pleasant with plenty of sun and a high of 73. On Saturday, anticipate sun filtered through high clouds and a high of 68. Sunday will bring some rain from Tropical Rainstorm Isaias in the afternoon. Otherwise, expect cloudy skies with a high of 69. With the AccuWeather Forecast, I'm meteorologist Jason Caterina.
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16: Overnight will be clear with a low of 54. Thursday is expected to be mostly sunny and pleasant with a high of 79. Thursday night will be clear to partly cloudy with a low of 45. Friday will be pleasant with plenty of sun and a high of 73. Saturday will feature sun through high clouds with a high of 68. Sunday will bring some rain from tropical rainstorm Isaias in the afternoon, but otherwise cloudy skies and a high of 69. With the AccuWeather Forecast, I'm meteorologist Jason Catarina.
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14: Overnight will be clear with a low of 54. Thursday is expected to be mostly sunny and pleasant with a high of 79. Thursday night will be clear to partly cloudy with a low of 45. Friday will be pleasant with plenty of sun and a high of 73. Saturday will feature sun through high clouds with a high of 68. Sunday will bring some rain from tropical rainstorm Isaias in the afternoon, and otherwise cloudy skies and a high of 69. With the AccuWeather Forecast, I'm meteorologist Jason Caterina.
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8: Overnight will be clear with a low of 54. Thursday is expected to be mostly sunny and pleasant with a high of 79. Thursday night will be clear to partly cloudy with a low of 45. Friday will be pleasant with plenty of sun and a high of 73. Saturday will feature sun through high clouds with a high of 68. Sunday will bring some rain from tropical rainstorm Isaias in the afternoon. Otherwise, cloudy skies and a high of 69. With the AccuWeather Forecast, I'm meteorologist Jason Caterina.
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13: Today will be mostly sunny and pleasant with a high of 79. Tonight will be clear to partly cloudy with a low of 45. Tomorrow is expected to be pleasant with plenty of sunshine and a high of 73. Saturday will see sun through high clouds, reaching a high of 68. Sunday will have some rain from tropical rainstorm Isaias in the afternoon. Otherwise, it will be cloudy with a high of 69. Monday will bring some rain from tropical rainstorm Isaias in the morning, along with mostly cloudy skies and humid conditions with a high of 73. With the AccuWeather Forecast, I'm meteorologist Joe Lundberg.
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0: 100.1 WJRZ, Jersey's greatest hits are on. It is Dan Turi waking up to a Thursday morning. Going to be a nice day for us. Sunshine, highs in the upper 70s. So we are hanging in there with our, local fall. I don't know what you want to call it. One thing that's going to be missing from fall is the New York Yankees. They are not moving on. They got swept by the Tampa Bay Rays, losing the game last night at the stadium. So their season is done. Now we can concentrate on football and all the news throughout the offseason, who stays, who goes, all the nonsense, as we get a first check of the Thursday drive.
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4: The morning commute on the Garden State Parkway without any major troubles, although construction is set up southbound side 12117. Left lane closed down. You do have northbound a good ride through that area. You're not seeing anything for 36 and 35 in Eatontown. The 36 construction continues, of course, on the bridge near Long Branch Avenue. And we've got 35 moving at the speed limit, whether you're near Seaside, Point Pleasant, or taking it up through Asbury Park. I'm Christina Lang with the Jersey Road Report.

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A Thursday, it is Dan Turi. We've got the grand game coming back today. Five more chances at $1,000 in the 8, 10, 12, 3, and 5 o'clock hours. Your first chance at a grand coming up at 8 a.m. this morning, 100.1 WJRZ. Good morning.

0: Helping you up and out the door, it's Jersey's Greatest Hits, 100.1 WJRZ with Dan Turi in the morning. Going to be a nice one today. Sunshine highs in the upper 70s. If you're looking for some fall fun later on this evening over at Argo's Farm, they've got their jacks and lights going on, man. I've been there a couple times. It is a lot of fun. And then at the Jackson branch of the Ocean County Library, a presentation called When There Were Witches. It starts at 7. If you need the details, check out oceancountytourism.com.
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16: Today will be mostly sunny and pleasant with a high of 79. Tonight will be clear to partly cloudy with a low of 45. Tomorrow is expected to be pleasant with plenty of sunshine and a high of 73. Saturday will see sun through high clouds, reaching a high of 68. Sunday will have some rain from tropical rainstorm Isaias in the afternoon. Otherwise, it will be cloudy with a high of 69. Monday will bring some rain from tropical rainstorm Isaias in the morning, along with mostly cloudy skies and humid conditions with a high of 73. With the AccuWeather Forecast, I'm meteorologist Joe Lundberg.
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0: 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It is Dan Turi in the morning. 80s music from Thompson Twins. Hold me now on this Thursday morning. It is October 8th today. On this date in 1956, Don Larsen of the New York Yankees pitched the first perfect game in the history of the World Series. 1956, and Yankees will be nowhere near the World Series this year. Their season ended last night with a loss to the Rays out of the stadium. Well, on to next year as we get you another check of the Thursday drive.
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2: Jersey Road Report had a problem that was on the Parkway southbound by 117, but you have no worries any longer. That has been cleared up. Your 9 ride through Marlboro and Old Bridge, that's beginning. But your 9 ride, if you're in Berkeley Township or even Stafford Township, going down towards their new library, by the way, everything looks great. We haven't seen anything even on 72, a smooth ride right on out to LBI and going out through Route 9 or the Parkway. I'm Christina Lang. That's your Jersey Road Report.
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0: On the Road with Billy Idol, dancing with myself as we get a Thursday started. It is Dan Turi in the morning. More chances at instant cash. 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

0: 70s classic from Aerosmith, Walk This Way, on a Thursday. Don't forget, later on tonight, we'll wrap the whole thing up with an hour's worth of 70s. 70s at 7 with me. It is Dan Turi. Paul Hogan of Crocodile Dundee fame celebrating his 87th birthday today. Chevy Chase, you know him from those great movies, Caddyshack, Fletch, National Lampoon's Vacation. He is 83 today. Sarah Purcell, you remember Real People? She was the host there, 78 years old today. Robert Cool Bell of Cool and the Gang celebrating his 76th. And Matt Damon, Good Will Hunting, the Bourne series, 56 today. So if October 8th is your birthday, happy birthday as we get you going. Another check of the roadways.
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3: 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That 9 ride is going to be fine for you, even around Route 72. You're going to be great if you're going up through Lacey Township, through Beechwood. No troubles reported. You're going to find yourself with a little bit of volume. Parkway, northbound, 89. That going up the hill is starting to slow down. We're going to be great if you're making your way through, let's say, Allenhurst on Norwood Avenue, or if you're going up through Deal. Trouble-free ride. I'm Christina Lang with your Jersey Road Report.

The Bon Jovi scratch-off tickets from New Jersey Lottery launching earlier this week on Monday. You could try and scratch and win, or you could stick around. We've got the grand game. Your first $1,000 code word of the day coming up at 8 o'clock here on JRZ.

0: Mark Anthony on your station for Jersey's greatest hits, 100.1 WJRZ. Good morning. It is Dan Turi. We get football tonight. Week 5 of the season gets underway. I won't be watching the Yankees, so why not check out that game, whatever it is. 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
12: Today will be mostly sunny and pleasant with a high of 79. Tonight will be clear to partly cloudy with a low of 45. Tomorrow is expected to be pleasant with plenty of sunshine and a high of 73. Saturday will see sun through high clouds reaching a high of 68. Sunday will have some rain from tropical rainstorm Isaias in the afternoon. Otherwise, it will be cloudy with a high of 69. Monday will bring some rain from tropical rainstorm Isaias in the morning, along with mostly cloudy skies and humid conditions with a high of 73. With the AccuWeather Forecast, I'm meteorologist Joe Lundberg.
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0: Off to work with Jersey's greatest hits, 100.1 WJRZ. It is Dan Turi in the morning. We're starting a Thursday, and if you love fall, just be careful. Beware. Researchers at Georgia State University find that you are most likely to pack on the pounds in the fall season. They say people eat 11% more food in autumn than they do in the winter, 14% more than they eat in the spring, and 12% more than they do in the summertime. Is it the candy from Halloween? Is it the wine and cheese at the winery? It's probably all of it. So don't expect to fall back as far as weight goes as we get another check of the roadways.
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2: Going to get you a little bit sluggish if you try getting on the parkway northbound by 89. Just a little sluggish trying to go up the hill there. Overall, we've had a great ride. Those traveling onto 9, and if you're going up through Lakewood, it's not bad. Even through Church Road and Tom Trevor, not a big brake check for you. Those that are on 70 through Manchester by 539, just the traffic light delay there, and 70 continues to be in decent shape out through Brick and going out through Wall and into routes 35 and 34. I'm Christina Lang, and that's a look at your Jersey Road Report.
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0: 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Looking forward to a nice day today. Sunshine, highs in the upper 70s. We will take it. 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

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So pick up the phone. 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Again, this hour's $1,000 code word is clerk, C-L-E-R-K. 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
1: Trying the Garden State Parkway. Everybody's doing that brick area, 8991, coming up the hill on the northbound side of the parkway. So that's getting slow. You've got your traffic in Stafford Township on 9 if you're going by the school, and by 72. We've got really a nice ride on 70 if you're by 206 into the circle. I mean, you're going to slow down, but you're not looking at too many delays on the westbound side or even 206 northbound. Those of you that are making your way through Southampton Township, most of our ride even on 34 through Wall, just a little stop and go. I'm Christina Lang, and that's a look at your Jersey Road Report.
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100.1 WJRZ, Jersey's greatest hits for your Thursday morning. It is Dan Turi. Hey, we're playing the grand game this hour. You want a chance at $1,000? You got to get us our $1,000 code word. It's clerk. C-L-E-R-K. 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

0: playing the most music in the morning, getting you wherever you're going on this Thursday. It is Dan Turi. Thanks for joining me on 100.1 WJRZ. And you can join me and the JRZ Street Team coming up on Saturday. We're going to do some shopping at the grand opening of the new Ashley Home Store located at 712 East Bay Avenue in Manahawkin. That's Manahawkin Plaza there, the DMV in that plaza. 2 to 4, we will be out there. Come by, say hi, check out the great deals on all furniture brands. Be a part of the grand opening celebration. We're bringing along tickets to see Harry Styles coming up on the 16th at Madison Square Garden. Those could be yours. You could also enter to win Ashley's 25K giveaway and other prizes too this Saturday. The all-new Ashley Home Store, 712 East Bay Avenue in Manahawkin with 100.1 WJRZ.
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10: Today will be mostly sunny and pleasant with a high of 79. Tonight will be clear to partly cloudy with a low of 45. Tomorrow is expected to be pleasant with plenty of sunshine and a high of 73. Saturday will see sun through high clouds, reaching a high of 68. Sunday will have some rain from tropical rainstorm Isaias in the afternoon. Otherwise, it will be cloudy with a high of 69. Monday will bring some rain from tropical rainstorm Isaias in the morning, along with mostly cloudy skies and humid conditions with a high of 73. With the AccuWeather Forecast, I'm meteorologist Joe Lundberg.
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0: always playing Jersey's Greatest Hits 100.1 WJRZ, starting a Thursday with St. Elmo's Fire. It is Dan Turi today, National Fluffernutter Day. So that's perfect for lunch. So get yourself some peanut butter, marshmallow fluff, two slices of white bread, and you are in business. And I truly believe my fluff days are over as we get a last check of the roads.
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2: All right, today, if you're taking 35, it's going to be stop and go like normal through the Wall area. And even if you want to try taking 138 eastbound through Wall by Allenwood Road, that's going to be a little tied up. Nothing out of the ordinary for 33 going around the eastbound. If you're going out through Route 18, going through Neptune, that's actually okay for us. And 33, 34, heavy around the circle. I'm Christina Lang. That's a look at your Jersey Road Report.
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0: 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Thanks for taking us to work. It is Dan Turi in the morning, playing Jersey's greatest hits and getting ready for week 5 of the football season. 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

Welcome to a Thursday Workday, 100.1 WJRZ, Jersey's greatest hits from Bob Marley and the Wailers. It is Dan Turi. Yankee season is over. Swept last night by the Rays. I don't know. It was not a fun season. And, you know, I'm sitting here thinking we're closing in on 20 years since that last championship. So it's not really championship or bust. It's kind of bust every year. Eric Carmen, 100.1 WJRZ. Good morning.

Mariah Carey on 100.1 WJRZ, your station for Jersey's greatest hits. Looks like we're going to have a nice day today. Sunshine, highs in the upper 70s. We'll probably split the weekend again. Rain on the way for Sunday. That's getting old. Michael Jackson, it's JRZ.

0: Coming off the River album in 1980, Bruce and the band Hungry Heart on this Thursday. It is Dan Turi in the morning. You feeling lucky? You feeling like $1,000 could be yours with the grand game? 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
18: Today will be mostly sunny and pleasant with a high of 79. Tonight will be clear to partly cloudy with a low of 45. Tomorrow is expected to be pleasant with plenty of sunshine and a high of 73. Saturday will see sun through high clouds, reaching a high of 68. Sunday will have some rain from tropical rainstorm Isaias in the afternoon. Otherwise, it will be cloudy with a high of 69. Monday will bring some rain from tropical rainstorm Isaias in the morning, along with mostly cloudy skies and humid conditions with a high of 73. With the AccuWeather Forecast, I'm meteorologist Joe Lundberg.
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0: KRC Music from Tracy Chapman, Fast Car on this Thursday. Thanks for taking us to work. It is Dan Torrey. I'll be back later on tonight. An hour's worth of 70s, 70s at 7, and then you can join me. Coming up on Saturday, I'll be out with the JRC Street Team, checking out the all-new Ashley Home Store, the grand opening going on at 712 East Bay Avenue in Manahawkin this Saturday, 2 to 4 p.m. See the great deals on all furniture brands there. Be a part of the celebration. We're bringing along the tickets to see Harry Styles. Coming up on the 16th, Madison Square Garden. You could be winning that. You could enter to win Ashley's 25K giveaway and more. It's happening this Saturday, the all-new Ashley Home Store, 2 to 4 p.m. in Manahawkin, 100.1 WJRZ. The grand game coming up in minutes. Stick around for your $1,000 code word.
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19: Today will be mostly sunny and pleasant with a high of 79. Tonight will be clear to partly cloudy with a low of 45. Tomorrow is expected to be pleasant with plenty of sunshine and a high of 73. Saturday will see sun through high clouds reaching a high of 68. Sunday will have some rain from tropical rainstorm Isaias in the afternoon. Otherwise, it will be cloudy with a high of 69. Monday will bring some rain from tropical rainstorm Isaias in the morning, along with mostly cloudy skies and humid conditions with a high of 73. With the AccuWeather Forecast, I'm meteorologist Joe Lundberg.
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16: Today will be mostly sunny and pleasant with a high of 79. Tonight will be clear to partly cloudy with a low of 45. Tomorrow is expected to be pleasant with plenty of sunshine and a high of 73. Saturday will see sun through high clouds reaching a high of 68. Sunday will have some rain from tropical rainstorm Isaias in the afternoon. Otherwise, it will be cloudy with a high of 69. Monday will bring some rain from tropical rainstorm Isaias in the morning, along with mostly cloudy skies and humid conditions with a high of 73. With the AccuWeather forecast, I'm meteorologist Joe Lundberg.
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17: This afternoon will bring mostly sunny skies and pleasant conditions with a high of 79. Tonight, expect clear to partly cloudy skies with a low of 45. Tomorrow will be filled with brilliant sunshine and pleasant weather, reaching a high of 75. As we head into Saturday, anticipate sun peaking through high clouds with a high of 68. Sunday will bring some rain from tropical rainstorm Isaias with a high of 69. Monday will start off with a couple of morning showers. Otherwise, it will be cloudy and humid with a high of 73. With the AccuWeather forecast, I'm meteorologist Joe Lundberg.
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15: This afternoon will bring mostly sunny skies and pleasant conditions with a high of 79. Tonight, expect clear to partly cloudy skies with a low of 45. Tomorrow will be filled with brilliant sunshine and pleasant weather, reaching a high of 75. As we head into Saturday, anticipate sun peaking through high clouds with a high of 68. Sunday will bring some rain from tropical rainstorm Isaias with a high of 69. Monday will start off with a couple of morning showers. Otherwise, it will be cloudy and humid with a high of 73. With the AccuWeather forecast, I'm meteorologist Joe Lundberg.
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20: This afternoon will bring mostly sunny skies and pleasant conditions with a high of 79. Tonight, expect clear to partly cloudy skies with a low of 45. Tomorrow will be filled with brilliant sunshine and pleasant weather, reaching a high of 75. As we head into Saturday, anticipate sun peaking through high clouds with a high of 68. Sunday will bring some rain from tropical rainstorm Isaias with a high of 69. Monday will start off with a couple of morning showers. Otherwise, it will be cloudy and humid with a high of 73. With the AccuWeather forecast, I'm meteorologist Joe Lundberg.
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0: 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More than 1 in 10 kids under 18 live with at least one parent with a substance abuse disorder. More than 25% of 12th graders say they've used an illegal substance. Drug and alcohol abuse prevention can't start early enough. Do you know what to say and do?
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23: This afternoon will bring mostly sunny skies and pleasant conditions with a high of 79. Tonight, expect clear to partly cloudy skies with a low of 45. Tomorrow will be filled with brilliant sunshine and pleasant weather, reaching a high of 75. As we head into Saturday, anticipate sun peeking through high clouds with a high of 68. Sunday will bring some rain from tropical rainstorm Isaias with a high of 69. Monday will start off with a couple of morning showers. Otherwise, it will be cloudy and humid with a high of 73. With the AccuWeather forecast, I'm meteorologist Joe Lundberg.
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1: Starting to see a little bit of volume along the southbound parkway for a few miles south of exit 98 and Wall, and again from the Tom Tripper tolls down towards exit 82. Route 9 continues to be a slow ride in Lakewood between Route 70 and County Line Road. We're also a little sluggish southbound in Bayville and Forked River. 70 westbound, heavy at Herbertsville Road and Brick. More delays at Brick Boulevard and slow from the parkway right out towards Whitesville Road. 35, some delays south out of Wall Township through Spring Lake, Seeger into Manasquan. Northbound heavy at Route 36 in Eatontown. It's a little bit heavy as you travel in Red Bank. There was an accident on 34 northbound just north of Route 18. That has been cleared. I am Mike Barker with the Jersey Road Report.
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22: Tonight, expect clear to partly cloudy skies with a low temperature of 45. Tomorrow will bring brilliant sunshine and pleasant conditions with a high of 75. Tomorrow night will be partly cloudy with a low around 47. Moving into Saturday, anticipate sun breaking through high clouds and a high temperature of 68. Sunday will see some rain from tropical rainstorm Isaias with a high near 69. By Monday, there will be a couple of morning showers. Otherwise, it will be mostly cloudy and humid with a high reaching 73. With the AccuWeather Forecast, I'm meteorologist Jason Caterina.
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1: A little sluggish on the southbound parkway coming down towards exit 100 and 98. And again through Lakewood and Tom's River, we're seeing some heavy but moving volume. On Route 70, a slow ride heading westbound west of the parkway out towards Massachusetts Avenue. We're slow both ways near Cedarbridge Avenue and both ways at Herbertsville Road. 34 southbound slow into 195, the parkway and Allenwood Road. More delays a little farther south in Wall right near Route 70. 35 heavy southbound through Spring Lake, Seagirt, and Manasquan. Northbound heavy in Ocean Township. 138 westbound heavy from 18 up towards the Parkway. I am Mike Barker with the Jersey Road Report.
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1: 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Five more of them, as a matter of fact, with Dan Turi in the morning. 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
1: Some slowdowns continue along Route 70 on the westbound side from the Parkway out towards Massachusetts Avenue and Toms River. There was an accident in Lakewood right near Airport Road. That looks to have been cleared. Route 9, some slowdowns in Lakewood between 70 and County Line Road. Southbound heavy into the Parkway and Toms River. And pretty heavy through Beechwood, through Pine Beach and Bayville on the southbound side. 37 slow both ways in Toms River around 166 and Hooper Avenue. We are looking at delays on 35 southbound through Wall Township, through Spring Lake, and down into Seeger. Northbound heavy in Little Silver and Red Bank. And an accident in Colts Neck on 34 northbound. This will be just north of 537. I am Mike Barker with a Jersey Road Report.
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30: Tonight, expect clear to partly cloudy skies with a low temperature of 45. Tomorrow will bring brilliant sunshine and pleasant conditions with a high of 75. Tomorrow night will be partly cloudy with a low around 47. Moving into Saturday, anticipate sun breaking through high clouds and a high temperature of 68. Sunday will see some rain from tropical rainstorm Isaias with a high near 69. By Monday, there will be a couple of morning showers. Otherwise, it will be mostly cloudy and humid with a high reaching 73. With the AccuWeather Forecast, I'm meteorologist Jason Caterina.
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1: Some slowdowns continue along Route 70 on the westbound side from the Parkway out towards Massachusetts Avenue and Toms River. There was an accident in Lakewood right near Airport Road. That looks to have been cleared. Route 9, some slowdowns in Lakewood between 70 and County Line Road. Southbound heavy into the Parkway and Toms River. And pretty heavy through Beechwood, through Pine Beach and Bayville on the southbound side. 37 slow both ways in Toms River around 166 and Hooper Avenue. We are looking at delays on 35 southbound through Wall Township, through Spring Lake, and down into Seeger. Northbound heavy in Little Silver and Red Bank. And an accident in Colts Neck on 34 northbound. This will be just north of 537. I am Mike Barker with a Jersey Road Report.
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1: Some delays on Route 34 on the northbound side in Colts Neck as you go north of 537 up towards Phalanx Road. That is an accident being worked on. Southbound, some delays in that area as well. Parkway, just a little bit of volume south in Brick approaching 91 and sluggish in Lakewood and Toms River. Route 9, some delays in Lakewood near County Line Road. That's an accident. Also some delays near Cox Crow Road and Toms River on your ride south. More delays in the Parkway than typically slow as you head through Beechwood. 70, some delays westbound in Bricktown approaching Route 88. Slow again from the Parkway over towards New Hampshire Avenue. I am Mike Barker with the Jersey Road Report.
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26: Tonight, expect clear to partly cloudy skies with a low temperature of 45. Tomorrow will bring brilliant sunshine and pleasant conditions with a high of 75. Tomorrow night will be partly cloudy with a low around 47. Moving into Saturday, anticipate sun breaking through high clouds and a high temperature of 68. Sunday we'll see some rain from tropical rainstorm Isaias with a high near 69. By Monday, there will be a couple of morning showers. Otherwise, it will be mostly cloudy and humid with a high reaching 73. With the AccuWeather Forecast, I'm meteorologist Jason Caterina.
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1: Pretty good ride now up and down the parkway through Monmouth and Ocean County. Just some heavy but moving volume on the southbound side through Toms River. 70 westbound, that's slow from the parkway out towards Massachusetts Avenue. Eastbound delays have thinned out nicely. 37, much better as you travel through Toms River. An accident cleared in Manahawkin on the southbound side of Route 9 near Route 72. We're still slow in Lakewood both ways right in the area of Route 88. I am Mike Barker with the Jersey Road Report.
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Back in time on a Thursday night, Fleetwood Mac from 77. It is Dan Turi. Sit back, relax, put on the bell bottoms, the lava lamp, and we'll bring in hours worth of 70s as we land in the summer of 78 here. Joe Walsh. But seriously, folks, the album Life's Been Good,

Great music of the 70s. We do it weeknights at 7 o'clock. Stevie Wonder, Don't You Worry About a Thing, 70s at 7. It is Dan Turi. We go to the Stranger album with Billy Joel. And if you saw the documentary that was on HBO, you start to understand these types of songs. Great album cut here, Vienna on JRZ.

0: 1970. Title track of the album for Rare Earth, Get Ready. It is Dan Turi. 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
16: Tonight, expect clear to partly cloudy skies with a low temperature of 45. Tomorrow will bring brilliant sunshine and pleasant conditions with a high of 75. Tomorrow night will be partly cloudy with a low around 47. Moving into Saturday, anticipate sun breaking through high clouds and a high temperature of 68. Sunday will see some rain from Tropical Rainstorm Isaias with a high near 69. By Monday, there will be a couple of morning showers. Otherwise, it will be mostly cloudy and humid with a high reaching 73. With the AccuWeather Forecast, I'm meteorologist Jason Caterina.
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Frampton Comes Alive, the album, the live version, Baby, I Love Your Way, Peter Frampton. 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

celebrating the great music you know and love from the 70s. It's 70s at 7. Steely Dan off their debut in 1972. Reeling in the years on this Thursday night, it is Dan Torrey. We move to 1977. Star Wars was on the big screen when this one was on the charts for the Commodores. A 70s classic for sure. Brick House, 70s at 7, 100.1 WJRZ.

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0: one hit released the week of Christmas, 1972. OJ's Love Train, our nightly trip back to the 70s. It's 70s at 7. I break out the vinyl. We relive the memories of this music together, and we do a weeknight at 7 o'clock. And coming up on Saturday, we'll be out for the grand opening of the new Ashley Home Store. You can be there with us, along with the JRZ Street Team, 2 to 4 p.m., 712 East Bay Avenue in Manahawkin, Manahawkin Plaza. 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We're bringing along the tickets to see Harry Styles October 16th, Madison Square Garden. 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
6: 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If your boosted bet hits, you'll score a bigger payout. Every play can change the game, so don't settle for ordinary this season. 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